to all those getting ready to clock in for turkey cooking this weekend. Got some Seeger on the way from Todd out to his special girlfriend, but Zach wanting to send this to his lady, Janine. Three Dog Night, joy to the world. It's Rock 95's All Request Friday night.

0: 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Hi, Steve, what would you like to hear?
1: Well, it was Jackson Brown's birthday today.
0: Ooh, I see where you're going.
1: So I'm thinking loadout.
0: We'll do some Jackson Brown on the way along with a request for the Glorious Sons. Cottage Country Traffic Check, though. Here's Brenda.
2: Good evening. Looking at a nice drive as you make your way mostly out there tonight. There's a little bit of traffic on Highway 404 as you make your way down onto the 401. Southbound 400, Shepherd down to the 401. Northbound 400 approaching Highway 9 up through Canal Road, approaching the 5th line up through Highway 88. I did see actually that there was a pretty decent drive through Barrie, although just a little bit of traffic as you make your way between Essa and Dunlop. It does look like there may be a collision as well on Mapleview by Highway 400. But it doesn't look like it's causing a delay. Just be aware of it. To the north of us, you've got a nice drive. And I did check last time, and I did still see that collision at Cundles by St. Vincent causing a slight delay through there. I'm Brenda Devine. More traffic in minutes on Rock 95.
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Jackson Browne. 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Happy All Request Friday night. This one going out to Trevor. Right now, it's the Glorious Sons, Kingdom in My Heart on Rock 95.

0: Kingdom in My Heart for Trevor on your All Requests Friday night. Friends of the Birthday Bash, you know what? Let's do a cue to call in about an hour from now, a little bit closer to 9:40. Just listen for your next chance to be caller number 9 and come to the biggest birthday party in Barrie and see Big Sugar on that happy dad stage. Got a request for Fool's Overture on the way. Sending that out to Sandy and Mike. First, out to those roads, though, it's Brenda.
1: Good evening, Rachel. Looking at a nice drive on Highway 404 north and southbound Highway 400 as well. There's some traffic, though, as you approach Highway 9 through Canal Road up through the 5th line and Highway 88. Other than that, you've got just a little bit of traffic just north of Highway 89. And as you make your way here in Barrie, northbound 400 through ESSA, everything else looks great. I'm Brenda Devine. More traffic in minutes on Rock 95.
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the end. 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

0: 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Call me, text me, 705-721-ROCK. And let's get something on the radio for you. Littner, what are you thinking? Or what's going on?
1: Keep my fingers warm. Calling Rock 95. You know, waiting for the cue to call, but obviously did not get it.
0: Not yet. We're going to do the next pair at like 9:30, 9:40.
1: You know what? That's why you are number one.
0: The
1: rough time of when it might happen.
0: Yeah, sometimes I like to give people the song to listen for, but I can't tell you what the song's going to be. It's all Request Friday night. I don't even know what the next three songs are going to be. Anyway, speaking of requests, what would you like to hear?
1: Shout out. Can we do a shout out for Brenda tonight or what?
0: Oh, yeah. We're feeling fine as wine with Brenda Devine. She's getting your request and your final college country traffic check. Good evening, Rachel. This is my final Cottage Country traffic report for this season. And thank you to Braden, who was asking if I wanted to make a request. Now, Braden, yes, I think that would be wonderful. I actually was thinking about this woman all week long, a woman I loved, a woman that rocked. She had a sound that was distinctive. Sass kicked ass. I know earlier you played Make You a Believer, so how about we hear some Sun's Gonna Rise from Sass Jordan? Your final Cottage Country traffic report. Highway 400, a little bit of traffic from Highway 9 up through Canal Road and Highway 88, and a little bit here in Barrie as you make your way northbound through Essa. Everything else looks great. 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I'm Brenda Devine for traffic updates all day long. 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
6: Once upon a time, there were two neighbors. They'd lived beside each other forever. They traded things, helped each other out, shared the occasional beer. They were good neighbors. Then, one day, one neighbor woke up grumpy and announced,
7: "From now on, every deal is gonna cost you bigly."
6: The other neighbor paused. "Really?"
7: "Yep."
6: 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So he went home, opened the fridge, and cracked a local beer and thought, "Maybe I've been doing a little too much shopping next door." So he started checking the labels. And do you know what? It turns out we make some pretty great stuff ourselves. Better yet, the money he spent helped keep his friends working, local businesses open, and his own community strong. No shouting, no arguing. Just a polite Canadian. "Thanks anyway. I think I'll buy mine over here."
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1: It's the Chili's on Rock 95. I promise a little bit closer to 9:30, 9:40. Another chance to join us for the Rock 95 birthday bash. Chili's going out to Sarah Simple Man. Going out to the Sunderland Night Shift crew on your all-request Friday night.

0: on, blondes. What's up is on Rock 95. That one going out to the Miko family. You call 705-721-ROCK. And if it's in my library, I play it for you. Sean, what are you thinking?
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0: Monster Truck, Sweet Mountain Rivers on your all request Friday night. Got some Red Hot Chili Peppers on the way for Sarah. But hey, when it comes to Monster Truck, formerly fronted by John Harvey now leads the Wild High, who are joining us for the Rock 95 birthday bash on that Happy Dad stage. And if you want to be there, well, now's a good time to give me a call.
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0: side. That's for Michelle going out to her hard-working hubby, Michael, on your All Request Friday night. Just did a cue to call, and Ryan, you're caller number 9. You're coming to the bash.
1: Yes! We've been trying for like 13 years.
0: Oh, my gosh.
1: This is awesome.
0: 13 years now paid off, and we might even see you to see send you to see Rush in Amsterdam, but you're still coming.
1: Oh, yes. Thank you so much.
0: I got another chance to be caller number 9 coming your way tomorrow afternoon. Continuing on your All Request Friday night. Hey, what do you think?
1: Okay, can you play Nothing Else Matters for my 9-year-old daughter, Jade?
0: For Jade, kicking off your commercial-free ride on your All Request Friday night, some Metallica on the way.
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0: All of My Love. That's for Steven from Barry and Your All Requests Friday night. Continuing on with Johnny Mac, which we put on the radio for you.
1: How about the new Sheepdog song? I mean, Bad for My Health?
0: Yes. Who are we sending that one out to?
1: Not to my wife.
0: 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Not to Johnny's wife. It's the Sheepdogs on Rock 95.

0: Mr. Jones for Sabrina Vroom on your all request Friday night. 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
0: Okay, are we sending this out to anybody?
1: 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They went to go see them 3 times back in the day.
0: So if you see them 3 times, you are for sure a fan, maybe moving into super fan territory. Right now, In Your Eyes, Peter Gabriel's on your all request Friday night.

0: Peter Gabriel, In Your Eyes, on your all-request Friday night. Does that song not just take you back to the 1980 movie Say Anything? John Cusack? Woo-hoo. Happy all-request Friday night. Jack from Bracebridge, what should we put on for you?
1: Tomorrow is a beautiful day. I'm going to take my Harley out for a ride. But I'd love to hear Seeger, Turn the Page.
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0: 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It's Rock 95's All Request Friday night. And Scott, what would you like to hear on the radio?
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0: For sure. And who's it going out to?
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0: Grayson, Scott, doing a little bit of camping on your All Request Friday night. It's Seven Nation Army from the White Stripes.

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0: Joy. It's Rock 95's All Request Friday night. And here's what happens. You give me a call. If it's in my right library, I'm going to play it for you. Ted, man, how's it going?
1: Hey, Rachel, you must be the most popular person in Southern Ontario.
0: Boy, it is stupid tonight. You think it's like a long weekend or something?
1: Right.
0: I'm sorry, Ted. You're always a pleasure, and I'm so sorry. But
1: it's okay.
0: We're chatting now. What's tickling your fancy, friend?
1: REM, Man on the Moon.
0: Enough said. On the way on Rock 95's All Request Friday night. You got the power up until midnight.
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0: Sugar, Nicotina. Yeah, it's the band that's joining us at the Rock 95 birthday bash. More chances to be caller number 9 coming your way tomorrow afternoon after 1 o'clock. 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Happy All Requests Friday night. You got the power up until midnight. Who's this?
1: Uncle Jerry from Barrie.
0: Hi, Uncle Jerry from Barrie. What the hell are you doing this weekend?
1: Oh, we're sitting up here in Perry Sound around the bonfire having a few coolies.
0: That's a very responsible way of saying beer. Okay.
1: Yes, and I was wondering if we could hear some AC/DC, Hell's Bells?
0: Absolutely, and some Nazareth, Hair of the Dog, after that on Rock 95's All Requests Friday night.
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0: The Wild High still holding on. It's Rock 95. Hey, it's Rachel. Definitely going to be doing a new Rock Hour around those guys to get you ready for the birthday bash coming on up. Might get John Harvey to help co-host that new Rock Hour Sunday nights after 9 o'clock. It's your All Request Friday night. Kirk, what do we do? What do you think?
1: Firehouse, Don't Treat Me Bad.
0: Oh, one second. Let me see, because that's one I haven't seen yet.
1: It's an 80s song.
0: Oh, my gosh. We do have it. Look at that.
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0: And that's what the All Request Friday night is all about, pulling out those deep cuts.
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It's the Lasers on Rock 95. They were at the Queen's last Friday. If you got some photos, we'd love to see them. Send them to our Facebook page or our Instagram. Vito wanted to send this out to him and his pooches on your Thanksgiving weekend. Rolling Stones, Can't You Hear Me Knocking? It's Rock 95's All Request Friday night.

0: going out to Vito and the Doggos on your All Request Friday night. You got the power just for a little bit longer. And what do you think we should toss on the radio for you?
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0: you could have been a lady. It's Rock 95 on your Friday night. Well, just a little bit left in your Friday night and your all request Friday night. Let's wrap it up with...
1: Yeah, I was hoping to make a request.
0: Yeah, what do you want to hear, my guy?
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0: Make it with you, wrapping up your all request Friday night in just a few. And I'll see you tomorrow afternoon with another chance to be caller number 9 for the Rock 95 birthday bash.
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half an hour. 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
1: Call this the Bandit Quiz. So this is where I have bandit nicknames that the FBI or the police have given robbers. And your job is to try to determine why they were given that nickname. Now, here's my favorite one, the Stereo Bandit. 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

0: If it's happening in Simcoe County and you're there, we want to know. 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
1: Call this the Bandit Quiz. So this is where I have bandit nicknames that the FBI or the police have given robbers. And your job is to try to determine why they were given that nickname. Now here's my favorite one, the Stereo Bandit. Why is it called the Stereo Bandit?
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0: Elliot McLennan, going to be a beauty with a mix of sun and cloud. A bit breezy later today, high 17. It's 4. 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
0: Here's what Barry's talking about. Heads up, road warriors. Highway 11 in Severn Township is closed in both directions. North of Orillia, actually just north of Weber's, between Grayshot Drive and Goldstein Road, South Sparrow Lake Road. That's due to a collision. OPP say traffic is being diverted through South Sparrow Lake Road to Cambrian Road and Nichols Line to connect back, and there is no timeline for reopening. Still have some running around to do ahead of the Thanksgiving holiday. There will be some grocery stores open on Monday. Several malls in the region will be doing business on the holiday. There will be waste collection in Barrie and Simcoe County on Monday. Pickup is pushed back a day in Orillia. GO Transit will operate on a Saturday sched. There is no public transit in Barrie and Orillia on Thanksgiving Day. The open and close list at barrie360.com. Going to be a mild Thanksgiving weekend. Rain chances tomorrow afternoon, though, have increased. This will be remnants of what was once Hurricane Isaias. The Category 2 hurricane crashed into the Florida Panhandle early this morning, has since been downgraded to a post-tropical depression. The storm has knocked out hydro to about 900,000 people along the Gulf Coast. Concerns from the public about recreational shooting in Georgian Bay Township have led to charges against five men from the Greater Toronto Area. Bracebridge OPP say they were conducting patrols along Tower Road on September 26th and charged the males with disobeying a notice under the Public Lands Act. The Act governs the use and management of public lands and forests in the province. OPP say they take firearm incidents very seriously, and behavior that puts the public at risk will not be tolerated. Your tip could be today's top story. Text Barry360 at 705-797-1111. NHL, one Canadian team in action. The Jets were upended by Anaheim 5-1. CFL, Edmonton all over Hamilton 27-12. BC clinched a playoff spot, blew out the Red Blacks 41-20. Ottawa still winless on the season, 0-16. And the Canadian women's soccer team played to a 1-1 draw against Denmark, then won a penalty shootout 4-2. Same two teams in a friendly on Monday in Toronto. Mix of sun and cloud today, breezy, high 17, clear tonight, low 10. Tomorrow, a mix of sun and cloud, then a chance of rain in the afternoon, high 16. Thanksgiving Monday will be gray and 20. 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

Men at Work Down Under on Rock 95. I'm Brian. Good morning. I thought part of Thanksgiving dinner was always the preparation. And I mean, that is taking a turkey and putting it into the sink and making sure it's absolutely thawed. Only this year did I learn that's not a thing. We're 2026. You don't have to thaw the turkey anymore. I'll let you know exactly what I mean after the headstones.

0: Headstones, Tweeter, and the Monkey Man, Rock 95. I'm Brian. Good morning. The turkey drop happened on Thursday. Thanks to everybody that showed up and donated a turkey. I learned something. So we had fresh turkeys, we had frozen turkeys. I always thought, because when I was a kid, we had to take the turkey, you put it in the sink, and you leave it there for days. And the turkey was always so big, you can't use that sink. And you always needed to. You're like, the bird's in there. This year, I'm looking at all the turkeys that were donated at the turkey drop. Butterball, that's the only brand name I know. Are there other brand names? I'm sure. But Butterball seems to have that market cornered. And on the Butterball turkey, it says, cook from frozen. I don't know how long. It didn't say how long. I remember when it's a fresh bird, 1 pound an hour. If it's frozen, I don't know. They're saying you have to cook it all weekend and it'll be ready for Monday night. But you don't have to thaw it. How nice.
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Loverboy on Rock 95, and these guys were in Barrie last week at the Queens. Right now, the Lazies and Hot Under the Collar on Barrie's Rock Station, Rock 95.

0: The Lazies on Rock 95. I'm Brian. They put on a great show. Had a few friends that went to check the Lazies out downtown Barrie at the Queens. They had a great time. And make sure you watch rock95.com because at this point, it is seeming like there's a lot of announcements coming regarding concerts. Because they want to make sure you're aware of when it's going to go on sale because Christmas around the corner. Right? It's always about that. And I do love the gift of concert tickets. I will tell you, next week, we are giving away concert tickets to check out Def Leppard when they stop in Toronto in March. They've got a full tour that they are going to be kicking off and looking forward to it. So we're going to have pairs of tickets with the Rock 95 Morning Crew all next week, Tuesday through Friday. So that's always perfect to win the tickets. You can still give them for Christmas. You just didn't have to pay for them.
1: Hi, I'm Doug Shipley, your Member of Parliament for Barrie, Springwater, Oromandante. 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And maybe a slice of your favorite pie. 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
12: Yeah, I love Benny and the Jets. But imagine Benny without the Jets. No thanks. Some things are just meant to be together. 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

0: Tom Cochran, Boy Inside the Man on Rock 95 by Brian. Thanks to everybody who donated for the Rock 95 turkey drop. And we did have five people that will be joining us at the Rock 95 birthday bash. Now, if you missed out on that, we still thank you very much for your donation. 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You can do that. 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

0: morning. I'm Ian McLennan. The weather menu is sunny side up, high 17. It's 5. Barrie 360 News is next on Rock 95.
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0: Here's what Barrie's talking about. Traffic trouble north of Orillia. OPP investigating a collision. They've closed Highway 11 in Severn Township in both directions between Grayshot Drive and Goldstein Road and South Sparrow Lake Road. OPP say traffic is being diverted through South Sparrow Lake Road to Cambrian Road and Nichols Line to connect back. The closure has been in place for about 2 hours and there is no timeline for reopening. Five men from the Greater Toronto area have been charged after public concerns about recreational shooting in Muskoka. Bracebridge OPP say officers were patrolling on Tower Road in Georgian Bay Township on September 26th when they charged five men with disobeying a notice under the Public Lands Act. The law governs the use of forests and public lands in Ontario. Police say they take firearm incidents seriously, not going to tolerate behavior that puts the public at risk. Toronto, Hamilton, five other Canadian cities on the list as Nickelback hits the road next year with a world tour. Canadian rock band announcing 70 shows, including a concert in Hamilton March 20th and the following night at Scotiabank in Toronto. The tour supports Nickelback's upcoming 11th studio album, Everything Under the Sun, due out October 30th. Pre-sale tickets go on sale Tuesday, October 13th. General sale starting October 16th. Close to 900,000 people are without hydro, mostly along the Florida Panhandle, after Hurricane Isaias came ashore as a Category 2 storm early this morning. Downed power lines and trees, destroyed several properties. Now a post-tropical depression. Remnants of the system could reach our region tomorrow afternoon with a chance of rain, but it's not a rubber stamp. See it, shoot it, share your news on the Barrie 360 text line, 705-797-1111. Winnipeg Jets were routed by Anaheim 5-1, the only Canadian team in action. Leafs are playing in Colorado tonight. The Barrie Colts are road tripping in St. Catharines against the Ice Dogs. CFL Edmonton beat Hamilton 27-12. The Ottawa Redblacks are now 0-16, upended by the Lions 41-20. Canadian women's soccer team played to a 1-1 draw against Denmark, then won a penalty shootout 4-2. Same two teams in a friendly on Monday in Toronto. Sun and cloud today, breezy and 17, clear tonight and 10 tomorrow. Starting off under a mix of sun and cloud, chance of rain in the afternoon and 16, a cloudy Thanksgiving Monday and 20. 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

America, Horse with No Name on Rock 95. I'm Brian. 705-721-ROCK. Yes, there is a Facebook contest happening. A few text messages asking where that is. Head to our Facebook page. You just need to comment and answer a question, and then like and share the post. And you could be joining us at the Rock 95 Birthday Bash. It's the Sheepdogs now on Rock 95.

0: Barry's Rock Station, Rock 95. I'm Brian. It was Textiles Week here in Barry. I was telling everybody about my textiles. I was very happy. Six bags I got rid of. You know, sheets, pillows, blankets, duvets, towels. How many of those do you really need? How many of those were gifted to you? I feel like my parents have never participated in Textile Week. I have sheets that they had for a long time. They passed it down to me. I go, these sheets are 30 years old. I think it's time to finally get rid of them. And towels. People have such a tough time getting rid of towels. Well, maybe it'll be good for a dog one day. But what if I slip in mud? What if I get sprayed by a skunk? I'm keeping this towel just in case that happens. This will be the skunk towel. You do that for long enough and you realize how you have six bags of textiles that you got rid of this week. It feels good. If you participated in the Textile Week, you can relate on how good that feeling is. The literal weight off your shoulders and out of your house, because, boy, is it heavy. You have way too much stuff.
1: The only issue right now, a closure on Highway 11 just north of Orillia, actually just north of Weber's, between Grayshot Drive and Goldstein Road and South Sparrow Lake Road. It's because of a collision. Again, Highway 11 shut down both directions, and there is no timeline for reopening. 400 good out of the GTA. No problems on 26, Barry to Collingwood. I'm Ian McLennan. More traffic in minutes on Rock 95.
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3: 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It's John Broussard, Member of Parliament for Barrie South Innisfil. 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

0: 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What would it be like to win $40 million?
1: And not know about it. Someone in the area is having that exact situation happen to them right now. I'll give you full details right after the Revivalists on Rock 95.

0: The Revivalists in Heartstop on Rock 95. I'm Brian. Isn't this crazy news? Unclaimed $40 million jackpot winner in our area, Gray County. $40 million. Now, this was a draw that happened last year, October 28th of 2025. That date matters because it's about to expire. I didn't know that with the lottery. I guess you have a year to claim it. So October 28th, coming up, just a few weeks away, the $40 million ticket will expire. So this was a Lotto Max draw. Gray County, all in this area, the Blue Mountains, Meaford, Owen Sound, Flesherton, Markdale, Durham, Hanover. Maybe you don't live there. Maybe you traveled through. Maybe you bought a ticket. Someone is sitting on it. $40 million. Where is it? If you have any of those lotto tickets, look through it. Maybe look through a junk drawer or two. It could be worth your time.
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0: Rush, New World Man, Rock 95. I'm Brian. We're sending someone to go check out Rush in Amsterdam. Courtesy of McNeil Construction and Five Points Mechanical. One of the many trips that we're giving away at the Rock 95 Birthday Bash. And I was looking up exactly where Rush is playing in Amsterdam. And here's the name of the venue. Now, it looks cool. It's all lit up from the outside. It looks like a, I'm not going to say sphere, because that's not the shape of it. It's a square. But it does look like it has lights all around it. However, the name of the venue is cooler than all of that. It's called the Ziggo Dome. You get to go check Rush out in Amsterdam at the Ziggo Dome. Yeah, it'll be a fun story for someone to tell. One of the many prizes that we are giving away at the Rock 95 Birthday Bash. Full list and full details up on rock95.com. And all the places that we're going to be stopping by in the next several weeks as we get ready for the big party on November 13th. There are plenty of chances to come visit us. And if you don't have luck on the phones, those are your best chances.
1: Still got this closure, Highway 11, both directions north of Orillia in Severn Township between Grayshot Drive and Goldstein Road, south Sparrow Lake Road, due to an earlier collision. No timeline for reopening. Northbound 400, it's busy through Highway 9. That's volume related. And then we've got a slowdown on the northbound 400 in Barrie, just past Mapleview Drive to approaching Esser Road. Report of a collision. No word of any lanes are blocked, but from that point beyond there onto the 400 extension, no delays and no problems on 26 Barrie to Collingwood. I'm Ian McLennan. More traffic in minutes on Rock 95.
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0: Tim McLennan. Nothing but sunshine today and high to 17. It's 8. Barry 360 News is next on Rock 95.
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0: Here's what Barry's talking about. Not a good traveling morning, depending on where you're headed. Northbound 400, it's jammed in Barry, just past Maple View Drive to approaching Essa Road. Got word of a collision, but no word if any lanes are blocked. Highway 11 closed in both directions north of Orillia, from Bayou Road to Grayshot Road and South Sparrow Lake Road. That's because of a collision, and OPP say that happened 3 hours ago. There is still no timeline for reopening. Still have some running around to do ahead of Thanksgiving Monday? Well, you're in luck. There will be some grocery stores open on the holiday. Waste collection in Barrie and Simcoe County on Monday, but pickup is pushed back a day in Orillia. As for transit on Monday, GO Transit will operate on a Saturday sched. No buses running in Barrie and Orillia on Thanksgiving Day. 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Going to be a mild Thanksgiving weekend. Rain chances tomorrow afternoon, they've increased. This will be remnants of what was once Hurricane Isaias. It is now a post-tropical depression. After coming ashore in the Florida Panhandle early this morning as a Category 2 storm, the hurricane has knocked out hydro to about 900,000 people along the Gulf Coast, mostly in Florida. Concerns from the public about recreational shooting in Georgian Bay Township have led to charges against 5 men from the Greater Toronto Area. Bracebridge OPP say they were conducting patrols along Tower Road on September 26th and charged the men with disobeying a notice under the Public Lands Act. The Act governs the use and management of public lands and forests in the province. OPP say they take firearm incidents very seriously and behavior that puts the public at risk will not be tolerated. Got a scoop? We're listening. Send your news tip to the Barry 360 text line at 705-797-1111. Well, first off, we'll talk about the NHL, where the Winnipeg Jets were the only Canadian team in action, and they were pummeled by Anaheim 5-1. Leafs are in Colorado tonight. The Barrie Colts play in Niagara. CFL, the BC Lions have clinched a playoff spot. They beat up on Ottawa 41-20. The Red Blacks are 0-16. Edmonton got by Hamilton 27-12. The Canadian women's soccer team played to a 1-1 draw against Denmark. Then they won a penalty shootout 4-2, the same two teams in a friendly on Monday in Toronto. Mix of sun and cloud today and 17, clear tonight down to 10. Sun and cloud tomorrow, but could get some rain in the afternoon. High 16, cloudy Thanksgiving Monday, and a high to 20. 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

Pink Floyd and Comfortably Numb, Rock 95. I'm Brian. You can text us anytime, 705-721-ROCK. Text this morning already. Long word, tryptophan. You know what that means, right? This is the weekend that that word gets said. And then once more at Christmas and then potentially at Easter. Tryptophan. You know what that does. You can blame being tired, not cleaning up Thanksgiving dinner. I can't. Tryptophan. Gage the Elephant, Beaches in Tennessee, Barry's Rock Station, Rock 95. Good morning.

In excess on Rock 95, I'm Brian. Tryptophan was the text we got earlier. It's the chemical in turkey that makes you tired, so that you get out of doing things. Oh, I can't. Right after dessert. Well, I'm going to go to the couch. Maybe I ate too much. Oh, and then you just start going to sleep. Can't clean. Wish I could. Can't take the dog out. It's the tryptophan. You blame the tryptophan. So this is the weekend to know that word. Our Lady Peace now. One Man Army. Barry's Rock Station, Rock 95.

0: Our Lady Peace, One Man Army, Rock 95. I'm Brian. We're going to go back in time. We're going to go back to the year 1995. I found a very old commercial here for Swish LA and oh so appropriate for this weekend.
1: It's the festive season, and once again, Swish Chalet is bringing you a special tradition. Our festive special, along with a plump quarter chicken, golden fries or baked potato, and chalet sauce. 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
0: What?
1: And it's our way of wrapping up our thanks to you. The festive special, only...
0: Only how much? That's what I want you to tell me. In 1995, the Swish Chalet Festive Special, which included a Toblerone back then, how much was that going for? 705-721-ROCK on the text line. We'll give you the answer in less than 15.
2: Highway 11 northbound still shut down from Bayou Road to Goldstein Road. Earlier collision, and that was about 3 hours ago. No timeline for reopening, but the southbound lanes, they are back in business now at South Sparrow Lake Road. And it is jammed northbound 400 from Lockhart Road to approaching Essa in Barrie. Report of a collision, but no word of any lane. Are blocked. I'm Ian McLennan. More traffic in minutes on Rock 95.
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0: CSNY Ohio on Rock 95. I'm Brian. We are going to reveal how much the festive special cost from Swiss Chalet back in 1995. You want to take a guess at it? 705-721-ROCK.
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0: Blue Stone's Happy Cry on Rock 95. I'm Brian. The festive special from Swish LA. What a staple for this time of year. I haven't had it in several years until Thursday night. And boy, did it deliver. It was fantastic. Everything I wanted, including the ribs that I was like, that's not part of this usually, but why not? Got the ribs. Fantastic. I found an old commercial from 1995. It does a great job at bringing back some memories. It describes the meal so well. And I left the price out. I wanted to know if you could figure out how much the festive special was going for in the year 1995.
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0: The Trues on Barry's Rock Station, Rock 95. They've joined us at the Rock 95 Birthday Bash several times, and maybe you've seen them once or twice around the area as well. We're looking forward to this year, and I want to remind you that we're going to be in Aurelia. We're going to do a little road trip coming up on Thursday, 4 to 6. You can find us at the Brick in Aurelia in Midland, and we're doing a wind sticker clinic. So bring your vehicle, and we're going to put a sticker right on the back of it, and then we'll give you one ballot for that. And we're going to have a draw the very next day. So another great way to get into the Rock 95 Birthday Bash. And if you live in Aurelia, we're coming up there. We're going to be visiting you next Thursday, the Brick in Aurelia, between 4 and 6 for a wind sticker clinic.
1: Slow go on that northbound 400 from Mackay Road to approaching Maple View. Report of a collision. No word if any lanes are blocked. And then it continues slow to about north of Essa. Opens up. No problems on the 400 extension. Northbound Highway 11 north of Aurelia still shut down. Both lanes from Bayou Road to Goldstein Road. Earlier collision investigation, and that drags on. Southbound Highway 11 has reopened, though, at South Sparrow Lake Road. I'm Ian McLennan. More traffic in minutes on Rock 95.
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0: morning. I'm Ian McLennan. Those fall colors glowing in the sunshine. High to 17. It's 11. Barrie 360 News is next on Rock 95.
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0: Here's what Barrie's talking about. No update from the OPP, but MTO and callers like Alicia now reporting northbound Highway 11 has reopened at Bayou Road, north of Orillia in Severn, following a much earlier collision. Heavy delay northbound Highway 400, Barrie area from Mackay Road to approaching Mapleview, report of a collision, and then delays continue to about north of Essa. Yeah, it's Thanksgiving weekend. That means some closures on the holiday Monday, like the beer store, LCBO, and the post office. Some grocery stores will be open, malls too, like Tanger Outlet in Cookstown. There will be waste collection in Barrie and Simcoe County on Monday. In Orillia, pickup is pushed back a day. GO Transit will operate on a Saturday sched. No public transit in Barrie and Orillia on Thanksgiving Monday. Canadian respiratory virus experts urge people to get their flu shots as soon as they're available. They warn that this year's flu season could arrive early. Health specialists also recommend eligible infants and older adults get protected against RSV. In Ontario, flu and COVID-19 shots are available to eligible high-risk and priority groups and then to the rest of the public on October 26. We've got more information about this at barrie360.com. Halifax's Museum of Natural History receiving hundreds of letters, cards, and drawings from well-wishers for Gus. Gus is a 104-year-old tortoise. He has surgery, slated for Tuesday, to remove a bladder stone. Gus is believed to be the world's oldest gopher tortoise, and he's been at the museum since 1942. Big moment, local buzz. We want to hear it. Text us at 705-797-1111. The Barrie Colts hope to gobble on the Ice Dogs tonight. That game in St. Catharines. Toronto Maple Leafs play in Colorado. Baseball playoffs, it's Game number 5, White Sox at Cleveland, the winner moving on to the American League Championship Series against Tampa Bay. In the CFL, the Stampeders play in Winnipeg. Sun and cloud duking it out today, breezy, high 17, clear tonight, low 10. Tomorrow, some sun, some cloud, there's a chance of rain in the afternoon, high 16, cloud on Thanksgiving Monday, and high to 20. 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

Boston, more than a feeling on Rock 95 by Brian. In just over a month, the Wild High will be on the Happy Dad stage at the Rock 95 birthday bash playing this tune. It's called Still Holding On.

0: Glorious Suns on Rock 95. Happy Thanksgiving. I'm Brian. We've got more Thanksgiving fun coming up. We're going to play a little match game. Do you think you could match with someone in your household? Are you on the same page? I wanted to see if Craig could match MJ. Would you rather cook or clean after a Thanksgiving meal? How many plates will you eat? Do you go back for seconds, right? And that includes dessert. How many plates will you eat? And which day are you having Thanksgiving dinner on? Do you think you could match up with someone on that? I've got that audio from Craig and MJ on the way, as well as the Goo Goo Dolls and CCR on Barrie's Rock Station, Rock 95.
1: Volume-related delay on the northbound 400, Aurora Road to approaching 88, and then again from about Mackay Road to approaching Essa in Barrie. Beyond that point, good to go onto the 400 extension. Earlier problems, Highway 11 north of Orillia cleared, so it's a good run on 11, Barrie, Orillia, and up into Muskoka. I'm Ian McLennan. More traffic in minutes on Rock 95.
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1: There we have a dead man on Rock 95. I'm Brian from the Rock 95 Morning Crew. And we played a lot of Thanksgiving games, as you do for this weekend, right?
2: Time for the match game.
3: You like that?
2: We're going to
3: have
2: like
3: more
2: that.
3: Thanksgiving fun.
2: All right,
3: and this involves seeing how well you know MJ, Craig. First question. MJ, would you rather cook Thanksgiving dinner or clean up?
4: Clean up.
3: Okay. Really? And Craig, let's see how you do for the first question.
2: Well, you're disappointing me. I said cook.
3: You said cook.
4: No, and I didn't even think that hard about it. I'm like, clean up.
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2: Cleaning a living room could be therapeutic. Cleaning somebody's dirty dishes is hell.
3: Now, when you were out of the room, MJ, I asked Craig how he felt about his answers, and he goes, pretty good.
4: Pretty good.
3: I'm only concerned about the wine.
2: You do cook in the house, so that's why I thought you would cook.
4: I'd rather clean.
3: Okay. MJ.
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0: Lunatic Fringe, Tom Cochran and Red Ryder on Rock 95. Good morning. I'm Brian from the Rock 95 Morning Crew. We're playing a little match game. I wanted to see if Craig could match MJ when it comes to which day is she having her Thanksgiving meal on?
1: Saturday.
2: What the hell?
3: What did you put down, Craig?
4: Monday.
2: No. I thought you were a traditionalist.
1: No.
2: Saturday's not even a Thanksgiving day. It's Thanksgiving Sunday or Thanksgiving Monday.
1: Yeah,
2: Saturday is Saturday.
1: I prefer to do it early. What can I say? And then, well, we flip-flop between Saturdays and Sunday, whatever works for the family. But I never have it on the Monday because the next day is a school day, a work day. It's no. I don't want to.
2: All right. I'm sorry I brought that one up.
1: All right. I
2: was doing all right.
1: I'm not coming to work with the church. Come on.
5: The trouble spots all volume related on the northbound 400. Heavy delay Aurora Road to approaching 88. And again from Mackay Road to Essa Road in Barrie. I'm Ian McLennan.
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2: Call this the Bandit Quiz. So this is where I have bandit nicknames that the FBI or the police have given robbers. 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Now, here's my favorite one, the Stereo Bandit. Why is it called the Stereo Bandit?
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0: afternoon. I'm Neil McLennan. Sun and cloud duke it out this afternoon. A bit breezy. High to 17. 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
0: Here's what Barry's talking about. Still have some running around to do ahead of the Thanksgiving holiday. Some grocery stores will be open on Monday, and several malls in the region will be doing business, including Tanger Outlet in Cookstown. There will be waste collection in Barry and Simcoe County on Monday, but pickup is pushed back a day in Orillia. GO Transit will operate on a Saturday sked on Monday. No public transit in Barrie and Orillia on the holiday. 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Going to be a mild Thanksgiving weekend. Some cloud cover from the remnants of Hurricane Isaias could reach our region tomorrow afternoon, but Environment Canada has cut the chance of rain to just a slight risk. The Category 2 storm crashed into the Florida Panhandle early this morning. No longer a hurricane. About 900,000 people without hydro. Concerns from the public about recreational shooting in Georgian Bay Township have led to charges against five men from the Greater Toronto Area. Bracebridge OPP say they were conducting patrols along Tower Road on September 26th and charged the men with disobeying a notice under the Public Lands Act. The act governs the use and management of public lands and forests in the province. OPP say they take firearm incidents very seriously and behavior that puts the public at risk will not be tolerated. Your tip could be today's top story. Text Barry360 at 705-797-1111. Busy night in the NHL. 14 games, including the Leafs in Colorado. The Barry Colts are in St. Catharines to play Niagara. Baseball playoffs deciding Game 5 in Cleveland this evening between the White Sox and Guardians. The winner moves on to the American League Championship Series against Tampa Bay. NBA preseason in Vancouver today. The Raptors play the Clippers, but Kawhi Leonard will not be suiting up for Toronto, so he will not be going up against his former teammates. A sun-cloud mix this afternoon and breezy, high 17. Clear tonight, low 10. Tomorrow, morning sunshine, increasing cloud in the afternoon. Just a chance of showers in 16. Now some sunshine for Holiday Monday and 22. 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

Stones on your Saturday afternoon, Barry's Rock Station of Rock 95. We'll continue now with the latest tune from Foo Fighters. 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

Billy Squire on The Stroke on Rock 95. I've got some details from the Rock 95 turkey drop. Thanks to everybody who came by last Thursday, dropped off a turkey or made a monetary donation. I'll tell you how many pounds of turkey that turned out to be. First, we'll get into Sloan now. This is Money City Maniacs. 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

0: Sloan on Rock 95. I'm Brian. Thanks to everyone who came out on Thursday for the Rock 95 annual turkey drop. I was there early in the morning, and we had people showing up before they were heading into work. They made their way over to the Zaire's on Bayfield, and they brought turkeys, or they brought food, or they went in, they purchased turkeys and brought it out. So thanks to everyone who did that. It's all for a great cause in the Barry Food Bank. We had over 3,000 pounds of turkey donated throughout the day, just under $2,000, and a ton of other food that people decided to drop off. 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So thanks to everybody who did that. We did have 5 winners that are going to be joining us at the Rock 95 Birthday Bash from that location. 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We're going to be in Orillia, the Brick in Orillia, from 4 to 6 p.m. We put a sticker on the back of your vehicle. 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So still plenty of chances for you to join us at the Rock 95 Birthday Bash. 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

0: Youngblood and Zombie, Rock 95, I'm Brian. It seems as if there's a ton of concert announcements coming out right now. We just had Def Leppard announce that they are going to be going on tour, and they stop in Toronto in March. And we have an opportunity for you to beat the box office all next week with the Rock 95 Morning Crew. We've got several pairs, so I'll be listening for that. And I did see there's a big festival over in England. I've never been to it before, and partly because it's so expensive. My Lord. It's called Glastonbury. And the stats were revealed with this. It translates to $770. Now, that is a festival ticket, so it's over multiple days. However, the festival sold out in 43 minutes. $770 Canadian, sold out in 43 minutes. And the kicker is, they haven't announced one single band that's going to be performing. I get it. It's a huge festival. It's going to have big bands. But that's just a big blind buy, isn't it? $770 for 3 days. You don't know who's playing on the stage. You just hope you enjoy it.
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0: Trooper, boys in the bright white sports car, and Scorpions in there as well. Good afternoon. Rachel's going to have some opportunities this afternoon for you to win your way into the Rock 95 birthday bash. 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

0: Lenny Kravitz covering the Guess Who for, yes, the 1999 movie Austin Powers, The Spy Who Shagged Me. Hey, it's Rachel. Good afternoon. Highway 400 northbound coming through Barrie, starting around Innisfil Beach Road, going up to around the Tiffin Street overpass. It's very slow, congestion building up. If you're heading up towards Gravenhurst Highway 11, looks like as you're getting towards that little bendy bend, a slow down around there as well. And hey, if you've been sitting in your car or listening all morning, thinking, gosh, oh gee, would they just do a cue to call for the birthday bash already?
1: 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We're looking for caller 9 now.

0: It's Tom Petty on Rock 95. Hey, it's Rachel. Birthday bash season is here November 13th. The biggest birthday party in Barrie is coming. $100,000 in trips and prizes we're handing out. Now, Dean, I know it's a little far out, but are you busy Friday, November 13th?
1: No, I'm not. I got that date available already.
0: Oh, beautiful. Well, you are coming to the bash.
1: Oh, awesome.
0: Oh, he already knew. He felt it in his bones. Got another chance for you to win your way into the bash coming on up after 3 o'clock. 3 days grace. Don't want to go home. Tonight's on Rock 95.

0: It's 3 days grace. Don't want to go home tonight on Rock 95. Hey, it's Rachel. And the family group chat, when it came to deciding what to have for Thanksgiving dinner, was it pretty normal? It was like, hey, what does everyone have? And then very normal contributions. Like, I would enjoy turkey, ham. Of course, my family group chat, because there are two fathers in there. One, my brother, saying partridge. And then it's the real dad who pipes up and says, instead of turkey, ham, or beef, he would love some barbecue squirrel. I wish I was kidding. You can go see the entire family group chat up on our Facebook page and let me know. What would you would have suggested? Put in the dad joke so I can go ahead and when I get to dinner tonight, go ahead and say, you know what? We should have had this instead. And shout out to, I want to say, Julia, who made sure to clarify that when she said stew, she did not mean the bus driver stew.
1: Order for Chad?
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0: Aziz on Rock 95. Good afternoon. It's Rachel. Highway 400 northbound coming through Barrie. Just slow down through Innisfil Beach Road up until the Tiffin Street overpass just due to some congestion. People heading up north to enjoy a beautiful weekend. Now I have a question for you. If you go to get those Reese's peanut butter pumpkin shaped cups for Halloween, when you go to open that really stupid cheap chocolate, do you expect it to look exactly like the front of the package? I mean, the eyes of the pumpkin perfectly cut out, the face perfectly cut out. Well, one person expected that, so they sued Reese's Peanut Butter Cups. Reese's Peanut Butter Cups now has a little disclaimer on the front of their packaging saying, hey, it might not look like this. And I don't know about you, but growing up in this society, you got to expect the cheap stuff, like, I don't know, a $2 candy, to not exactly look exactly like a pumpkin. Am I just crazy on this?
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0: Limelight, Rush on Rock 95. Hey, it's Rachel. There's going to be a lot of winning to be had this afternoon, all before 6 o'clock. Yes, another chance to win your way into the Rock 95 birthday bash after 3 o'clock. But after 2, after Led Zeppelin's What It Is and What Should Never Be, we're going to give you a chance to go check out Barry Fight Night coming on November 20th. We're going to be testing your UFC knowledge. Maybe, just maybe, asking you to identify a famous UFC fighter out of Quebec. That's not a hot tip at all. Hey, out to the Rock 95 Weather Center. Chance of shower, or sorry, mix of sun and cloud for the rest of your day with a high of 17. Tonight, clear with a low of 10. Sunday, it's going to start off sunny, cloudier throughout the day, going for a high of 16. And for your holiday Monday, going to be cloudy with a high of 22 for some reason. Right now, Barry's sitting at 14.
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happiness is what you need so bad.

Zeppelin, what is and what should never be? It's Rock 95. Good afternoon. Hey, Barry Fight Night, it is returning November 20th. Do you want to go? Do you want to go see a championship title being thrown down? Well, here's your way to win your way in. I'm going to test your MMA knowledge. Now, this one I feel like is very easy. This fighter coming out of Quebec has 4 different black belts, won 2 UFC championship titles, and to help you out a lot, his initials are GSP. Caller number 3 to identify this fighter. Gonna go check out Barry Fight Night. Give me a call, 705-721-ROCK. Caller 3, tell me who is GSP. Gonna go check out Barry Fight Night. Right now, it's the Sheepdogs. 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

0: Hi, Sergio. Do you want to go check out some Barry Fight Night?
1: Sure do.
0: Okay, buddy, who is GSP?
1: It's George St. Pierre.
0: Way too easy, right?
1: It was pretty easy.
0: Gonna have another chance to win your way in to go check out Barry Fight Night on November 20th at the Sadlin with UFC veteran TJ Laramie taking on Javier Garcia. Tickets at barryfightnight.ca. Gonna be giving away another pair after 4 o'clock as well. Just a whole bunch of winning on your Thanksgiving weekend. Our Lady P's Clumsies on Rock 95.

0: The Great Divide on Rock 95. Hey, it's Rachel. And the latest most popular toy on Amazon has me pulling out my favorite Grandpa Simpson question. The toy being Buttface. The quote being,
1: I used to be with it, but then they changed what it was. Now what I'm with isn't it, and what's it seems weird and scary to me. It'll happen to you.
0: And for me, it's the amount of toilet humor that has taken over. Skibbity Toilet, the butt face doll that, yes, it is a doll with butt face, little tuft of hair on top, and it made fart dance songs and gets to groove around, and kids are absolutely loving this. And here I'm wondering, like, what happened to remote control cars? Hula hoops, not butt face dolls.
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0: Morning, girl. It's Rock 95. Good afternoon. It's Rachel. A Stanley Kubrick auction is coming up, and my whole idea of recreating an iconic scene with a very famous axe has gone through the window. Because, yeah, they're selling a lot of things when it comes to Stanley Kubrick movies, but it's the shining axe I got really, really excited for. Because in my mind, you go ahead, you pay around $66,000 for this axe so that when you are in the privacy of your own home, you can go ahead and chop into your bathroom door, pop your head in, and scream, "Here's Johnny." Here's the thing, though. If you do happen to buy, again, the $66,000 axe, it's not even an axe head. It's metallic tape wrapped around to make it look like a real axe. Like, picture someone buying this, going to, like, chop into the door, and the $66,000 axe just crumples in front of them.
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0: a Dead Man, Make Up Your Mind. By the way, they're at Casinorama on March 12th. Tickets are available now if you want to go pick them up. The tickets you probably are really hoping for, actually a pair of Rock 95 birthday bashes. We're on Friday, November 13th. We got Big Sugar, the Canadian supergroup, the Trans-Canada Highwaymen, and the Wild High on that Happy Dad stage. It's also the $100,000 in trips and prizes we're giving away, including the Diamonds and Dollars package from Griffin Jewelry, where it's diamond jewelry and a gift card. The all-inclusive trip for two to the Caribbean from DeWilt Marine and Power Sports, $5,000 in furniture shopping spree from The Brick in Orillia or Midland. Or maybe, just maybe, you are in it for the Ultimate Leafs fan game day experience from the Trevor Shaw team. Here's the thing. Your next chance to be caller number 9 is going to be coming on up a little after 3 o'clock. The hot tip is after Billy Joel's Only the Good Die Young. Be ready to be hot to dial then. From the Rock 95 Weather Center, mix of sun and cloud for the rest of your day. Tonight it is going to be clear with a low of 10. Sunday, slight chance of showers early in your afternoon with a high of 16. And for a holiday Monday, cloudy with a high of 22. By the way, Highway 400 northbound coming into Barrie. The slowdown is getting a little bit better. You see it starting around Mapleview Drive. And as you get towards Dunlop, I promise it clears up for you.
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0: Chad Kroeger, Big Rec, middle of nowhere. The Brock 95 birthday bash is 34 days away. 34 days away from the biggest birthday party in Barrie. $100,000 in trips and prizes. And hi, Doreen. How's the weekend so far?
1: Good. I'm hoping it's going to be even better.
0: It is. We're seeing you November 13th.
1: Yes. Thank you.
0: And we have another chance at bash passes coming on up after 5 o'clock. After 4, some more Fight Night Barrie tickets. But right now, this is Guns N' Roses, Sweet Child of Mine. It's Rock 95.

Beaches in Tennessee. It's Cage the Elephant on Rock 95. I want to talk about the mole people of New York. And if you're wondering, mole people, yeah, apparently for the last few months, people have been spotted crawling out of sewer holes, et cetera, mainly around Manhattan. Two guys recently picked up by police, and we found out why. It's because when it comes to Manhattan, a lot of people are dropping very valuable things down sewer grates and not even bother trying to get them back. They're talking gold, watches, phones, wallets, everything. And because the people who dropped it are from Manhattan and are rich as hell, for them to lose that Rolex down the drain, it's not the end of the world. They can

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0: The Red Hot Chili Peppers sold a squeeze on Rock 95. The Chili Peppers having the one bassist that Geddy Lee from Rush says is a monster player, saying Flea is one of the great, you know, contemporary bass players. His influence are so funk driven, yet he can do anything. Geddy Lee going on to say, Flea blows my mind. I mean, when you talk about a generation of bass players that started slapping, there's so many. I guess it grew a little bit out of jazz, a little bit of R&B, and I remember the time that's all you heard, and that is all things. Thanks to Flea. Nathaniel Rate, Lift the Night Sweats, SOB. It's on the way on Rock 95.
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breaking, hands are shaking, bugs are crawling all over me. 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My head is aching, hands are shaking, bugs are crawling all over me.

0: Let's do the Bearcats, Rock 95. Weather check in a second, but after 4 o'clock, specifically after Elton John's, Benny and the Jets, going to give you a chance to win some tickets to go check out Barry Fight Night by testing your MMA knowledge. The hot tip is the fighter we're looking for used to also be a WWE wrestler. That's the hot tip that you got. Listen for some Elton John, and after that is your next chance to go check out Barry Fight Night. 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Going to be clear tonight, though, with a low of 10. Sunday, chance of showers late afternoon with a high of 16. And holiday Monday, cloudy with a high of 22.
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5: Once upon a time, there were two neighbors. They'd lived beside each other forever. They traded things, helped each other out, shared the occasional beer. They were good neighbors. Then, one day, one neighbor woke up grumpy and announced,
6: "From now on, every deal is gonna cost you bigly."
5: 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"Really?"
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5: 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So he went home, opened the fridge, and cracked a local beer and thought, "Maybe I've been doing a little too much shopping next door." 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And do you know what? It turns out we make some pretty great stuff ourselves. Better yet, the money he spent helped keep his friends working, local businesses open, and his own community strong. No shouting. No arguing. Just a polite Canadian. "Thanks anyway. I think I'll buy mine over here."
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1: Hey, quick little traffic tip for you.
2: Highway 11 northbound between the 15th line of Oro and Memorial Avenue exit. Major police activity. There's about 8 cruisers sitting there. I can only see one vehicle that's off to the side that seems to be surrounded. It is slowing down traffic, but it's not a real big slowdown. It's only for about 5 minutes.
1: Yeah, Highway 11 coming to Barry. Bit of a slowdown. Chance to win some Barry Fight Night tickets in under 5 minutes. It's Benny and the Jets on Rock 95.
3: Hey, kids. Hey.

Elton John, Benny and the Jets. It's Rock 95. Happy Saturday. Barry Fight Night is returning to the Saddlin' on November 20th, where you can see UFC veteran TJ Laramie taking on Javier Garcia. Now, you can get tickets at barryfightnight.ca, or you can win a pair. I am testing MMA knowledge. Now, this fighter started off famously and the WWE, he got his championship title, so he moved on over to the UFC and recently admitted that very famous tattoo on his chest, that's the knife, he may have gotten it when he was a little bit drunk. Caller number 3 to tell me who this fighter is. Gonna go check out Barry Fight Night again, November 20th at the Saddlin'. Give me a shout, 705-721-ROCK. It's the Drews, not ready to go. I'm Rock.

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0: It's the latest from the Foo Fighters window on Rock 95. Good afternoon. Giving you a chance to win some tickets to go check out Barry Fight Night coming up on November 20th at the Sadlin Arena. Hey, Rock 95.
1: Brock Lesnar.
0: Didn't even get a chance to give you the clue, but yeah, Brock Lesnar's the fighter we're looking for. Man, who is this?
1: Jerry,
0: you're so right, bud. You're going to take in some fighting.
1: Beautiful. Thank you very much.
0: I'm going to have another set of pair of tickets got for grabs tomorrow afternoon. And hey, about an hour from now, just a little after 5 o'clock, your last chance of the day to be caller number 9 for the Rock 95 birthday bash. Just keep your ears peeled for the wild high. Sick.

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1: Hey, it's Rachel.
0: And around the corner, a song that Instagram is apologizing for suggesting to everyone when it came to making posts on Instagram. And also started pushing another song by a guy named Soulja Boy. But a lot of people were really curious as to why Instagram liked Creed's Higher so much. And they're like, we don't know. It was a glitch. Sorry that every time you went to go post on Instagram, we thought that Creed Higher was the best song to go along with your post. And why not? Let's do it in a few.
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After Seven Nation Army from the White Stripes, are we surprised that it is the Scots who are the first ones sending Scotch to space? In just a few, it's Rock 95.

0: White Stripes, Seven Nation Army. It's Rock 95. And I love when, in the name of science, space, and a nice whiskey coming together. Actually, yes, it's the University of Glasgow. It's teamed up with another Japanese university. It says, we want to see what would happen if we happen to launch whiskey up into space for 5 years. And let's just rotate the Earth for those 5 years out of pure curiosity. Because if you didn't know, space is a little extreme. It's cold, it's hot, there's radiation, there's a whole bunch of stuff going on. And the more interesting thing is that this whiskey is going to rotate around the planet every 90 minutes, again, for 5 years. Because they just want to see what it was going to do to the maturing process, the aging process of whiskey. And yes, they admit that this stuff is going to be stupid expensive. It'd be one of those things where, you know, you go to Vegas and you know that really one expensive experience you want to have. For me, I would gladly pay $500 for a shot of space whiskey. Above that, I'd still pay.
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0: Other Man. It's Rock 95. And let's not forget Chris Murphy from Sloan, also part of the Trans Canada Highwaymen. You'll be seeing them on the Happy Dad stage when it comes to the birthday bash. And I got your last chance to be caller number 9 coming on up after 5 o'clock, specifically after the Wild Ties. Still holding on. Be a chance to join us for the biggest birthday party in Barrie. Maybe win that 14-foot Marlin fishing boat, trailer, and Mercury outboard motor from Sandy Cove Marine. I'm surprised at how hot ticket item that is this year. We also have the 1 of 5 flights for 2 anywhere that Porter Airline flies, $5,000 in free gas from Sadlin Motors. And again, just one more chance to win your way in after the Wild High. From the Weather Center, clearing up overnight, going for a low of 10. For your Sunday, chance of showers with a high of 16. And Holiday Monday is going to be cloudy with a high of 22.
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2: Call this the Bandit Quiz. So this is where I have bandit nicknames that the FBI or the police have given robbers. 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Now here's my favorite one, the Stereo Bandit. Why is it called the Stereo Bandit?
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When we say Barry's Rock Station, we mean Barry Aurelia, Gravenhurst, Perry Sound, Newmarket, Wasaga Beach, Collingwood, Innisfil, Alliston, Cookstown, Bradford. But yeah, our address is in Barry. And it's easier to just say Barry's Rock Station. Rock 95.

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1: Our Lady V's, sound the alarm. 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Extra chance to win your way in over on the Rock 95 Facebook page. Or you can be caller number 9. Jackie, you're officially coming to the biggest birthday party in Barrie.
2: No way.
1: Yeah, way. Imagine if we sing to the Caribbean. Oh, a great way to end the day.
2: Oh my gosh, that'd be awesome.
1: And I can tell you right now, this is Jackie's first bash. Yet another bash, baby. Gonna have another chance to be caller number 9 tomorrow afternoon after 1 o'clock. And again, Rock 95's Facebook page for an extra way to win your way in.
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So Antiques Roadshow still going, and recently a Led Zeppelin discovery of a record that was supposed to be destroyed. I'll tell you more after Peaches. Right now it's the Rolling Stones and the Stars on Rock 95.

0: President of the United States of America on Rock 95 Antiques Roadshow. Did you know that she's still going strong? Actually getting in the news because of a Led Zeppelin single that was recently discovered. Yes, it was a 7-inch of Whole Lot of Love that wasn't supposed to actually be released in the UK. So it was a bit of a back and forth between Zeppelin and the record label. And yes, I'm going to let the people with the much more posh accents tell you the bee's knees.
1: There's a lot of myths build up around these kind of things and stories. You know, I kind of heard that 500 were pressed and they went out. And this came about apparently because there was a kind of disparity between the relationship of the management, the band and the record company. And Led Zeppelin, the band, hadn't agreed to have any singles released.
2: They wanted all their music on albums.
1: Yes. But then they were immediately recalled. And of course, human nature being what it is.
2: Naughty boys.
1: Yes, some people didn't return them all.
2: That's one of them.
1: Yeah, this is one of them.
0: So what does a 7-inch single of Whole Lot of Love from England that was never supposed to exist, what do you think it's going to go for? $1,000 for 7 inches in rock and roll history.
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0: 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From the Weather Center, going to be clear tonight with a low of 10. Tomorrow, you might be seeing some showers late morning, early afternoon. High of 16 for your Sunday. And holiday Monday, expect a high of 22.
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0: 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And it was the Who's generation back in 1976 that accidentally planted pot at the stadium in Anaheim. 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Lots of people showed up. One of the groundsmen said later in a news interview that about 100 pot plants popped up. And he said, this isn't the first time this has happened, but not to this extent. 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

after 1 o'clock, lots of winning to be had on your Thanksgiving weekend, including 3 chances at the birthday bash, 2 chances at Barry Fight Night tickets, all tomorrow afternoon if you want to hang out. Right now, Imagine Dragons, it's Believer on Rock 95.

0: Imagine Dragons. It is Believer on Barry's Rock Station. It's Rock 95. Hey, it's Rachel. About to go to the Rock 95 Weather Center. But if you want to know what's open, what's closed, and how your Thanksgiving weekend is affected, Barry360.com. They got everything, including trash, transit, all that jazz. From the Weather Center, tonight, going to be clear for the most part, going down to a low of 10. For your Sunday, maybe some showers late afternoon. Monday, though, going to be cloudy with a high of 22.
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0: 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Your classic rock Saturday night coming on up after 7 o'clock. And tomorrow after 8, of course, you got Records Rockstars after 9. 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

0: Barrie's Rock Station, Rock 95. It's Foxy Lady by Jimi Hendrix on your classic rock Saturday night. I can't not think of Wayne's World, Garth doing the swing motion to that song every time I hear it. So that's permanently embedded in my brain. But how about this? Kurt Cobain's old apartment. How would you like to stay there for a night or two? Because you can. For $250 to $300 a night, it is available on Airbnb. It's a small little place in Olympia, Washington, where he lived for quite a few years while he was actually writing Bleach and while he was writing Nevermind as well. So the story with this apartment is really interesting. Of course, he stayed there. He lived there with his girlfriend before he made it huge. And what's really neat is that in this apartment is where the name Smells Like Teen Spirit came from. Because one night, he and a friend of his, actually Kathleen Hanna from Bikini Kill, they were partying in his apartment, and she wrote down, Kurt Cobain smells like Teen Spirit on the wall. Just like in like a Sharpie, right? Teen Spirit was actually the name of a deodorant. Like, it was the scent's name, Smells Like Teen Spirit. And, you know, he didn't think much of it. And then, I don't know, the inspiration when he had to think of a name for the song kind of maybe looked up at the wall and realized, hey, that's a great name. So there we go. That is a piece of grunge history that you can stay in at an Airbnb in Olympia, Washington.
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0: It's Guess Who, American Woman on Barry's Rock Station, Rock 95. Hey, this is MJ on your Classic Rock Saturday night. The Trues have a very special show coming up Friday, October 16th, so just a less than a week away. They're going to be performing at Casinorama Resort, along with their special openers, Bleeker. Of course, we love Bleeker. They played at the Birthday Bash last year, as did the Trues, so it's a kind of a replica of that, but this is for a very special cause. 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

0: It's Allman Brothers with Midnight Rider on Barry's Rock Station, Rock 95. How you doing? This is MJ on your Classic Rock Saturday night. Got a really fun, very easy chance for you to get into the Rock 95 birthday bash. Doesn't require much from you, but to answer a simple fill-in-the-blank question. And it's, you know, very personalized. Just be honest with us. You head over to our Facebook page, Rock 95. You're going to see a picture of a pig, an inflatable pig, and he is flying. Because we here at Rock 95 can make the impossible happen, and one of that is to make pigs fly. We did it a couple decades ago, and we've been trying to replicate it ever since. But so you go here, you fill in the blank on the post, and then we're going to pick one lucky winner to get birthday bash passes. That's going to be announced when we come back to work Tuesday. It's going to be happening in the afternoon. We're going to be doing a draw then. So all you have to do is fill in the blank, answer that, head over to our Facebook page right now for your chance.
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